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0: I want to talk to someone right now who's really at the end of your rope. 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And if you quit now, you're going to miss the miracle. What you need is a breakthrough, and I know someone who can give it to you. Sing it, Donnie.
1: You are God and you are greater than anything.
0: And I worship.
1: And I

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1: The voice of Mr. Michael Harris.

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1: to store.

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everyone throughout this entire auditorium would just lift your hands to God. If you need a miracle, if you need healing, if you need deliverance, if you need an answer, if you need wisdom, God is here to bless us. 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

0: I want to talk to someone right now who's really at the end of your rope. 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And if you quit now, you're going to miss the miracle. What you need is a breakthrough, and I know someone who can give it to you. Sing it, Donnie.
1: You are God and you are greater than anything.
0: And I worship.

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0: 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How many believe it can be greater than before?
1: The voice of Mr. Michael Harris.

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Michael Harris.

0: 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I love him.
1: He'll never, never let you.
0: Yes, I love it. The part says,
1: through storm,
2: through storm,
1: through rain,
2: through rain,
1: sickness,
2: through sickness,
1: he'll take you through pain.
2: Through pain.
1: You might be down.

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If you need a miracle, if you need healing, if you need deliverance, if you need an answer, if you need wisdom, God is here to bless us. Whatever we need, God has it for us, but we must touch him by faith. Just keep those hands raised to God. We're trusting God for a miracle. He's going to do it because his presence is in this place right now. Oh, thank God. Oh, glory to God. 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It is so. 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

0: 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You're tired, you're frustrated, and you really want to quit. 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And if you quit now, you're going to miss the miracle. What you need is a breakthrough, and I know someone who can give it to you. Sing it, Donnie.
1: You are God, and you are greater than anything.
0: And I worship you.

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1: 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Yeah. 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
0: Come on, receive it.
1: Breakthrough to victory, Lord. 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

0: 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How many believe it can be greater than before?
1: The voice of Mr. Michael Harris.

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1: He'll never, never let you.
0: Yes, I love it. The part said,
1: through storms.

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If you need a miracle, if you need healing, if you need deliverance, if you need an answer, if you need wisdom, God is here to bless us. 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He's going to do it because his presence is in this place right now. 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

0: 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Sing it, Donnie.
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0: 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How many believe it can be greater than before?
1: The voice of Mr. Michael Harris.

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0: 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And if you quit now, you're going to miss the miracle. What you need is a breakthrough, and I know someone who can give it to you. Sing it, Donnie.
1: You are God and you are greater than anything.
0: And I worship.
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0: 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How many believe it can be greater than before?
1: The voice of Mr. Michael Harris.

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1: through storm,
0: through rain,

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He's going to do it because his presence is in this place right now. 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Oh, glory to God. 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

0: 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Sing it, Donnie.
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1: The voice of Mr. Michael Harris.

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0: 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What you need is a breakthrough, and I know someone who can give it to you. Sing it, Donnie.
1: You are God and you are greater than anything.
0: And I worship.
1: And I worship.

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1: 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Yeah. 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

0: 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How many believe it can be greater than before?
1: The voice of Mr. Michael Harris.

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0: How many of you today know he will never let you down? I love it.
1: He'll never, never let you.
0: Yes, I love it. The part says,
1: through storms

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If you need a miracle, if you need healing, if you need deliverance, if you need an answer, if you need wisdom, God is here to bless us. Whatever we need, God has it for us, but we must touch him by faith. Just keep those hands raised to God. We're trusting God for a miracle. He's going to do it because his presence is in this place right now. Oh, thank God. Oh, glory to God. Bless him. It is so. It is so.

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0: 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You're tired, you're frustrated, and you really want to quit. But please hear me, you can't quit right now, because you're getting ready to step into one of the greatest seasons of your life. And if you quit now, you're going to miss the miracle. What you need is a breakthrough, and I know someone who can give it to you. Sing it, Donnie.
1: You are God and you are greater than anything.
0: And I worship.
1: And I

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1: 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Yeah. 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
0: Come on, receive it.
1: Breakthrough to victory, Lord. 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
0: Here's your breakthrough.

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0: 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How many believe it can be greater than before?
1: The voice of Mr. Michael Harris.

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I love it. He'll never, never let you. Yes, I love it. The part is.

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If you need a miracle, if you need healing, if you need deliverance, if you need an answer, if you need wisdom, God is here to bless us. Whatever we need, God has it for us, but we must touch him by faith. Just keep those hands raised to God. We're trusting God for a miracle. He's going to do it because his presence is in this place right now. Oh, thank God. Oh, glory to God. Bless him. It is so. 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

0: I want to talk to someone right now who's really at the end of your rope. You're tired, you're frustrated, and you really want to quit. But please hear me, you can't quit right now, because you're getting ready to step into one of the greatest seasons of your life. And if you quit now, you're going to miss the miracle. What you need is a breakthrough, and I know someone who can give it to you. Sing it, Donnie.
1: You are God and you are greater than anything.
0: And I worship.

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1: Oh God, we have

0: 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How many believe it can be greater than before?
1: The voice of Mr. Michael Harris.

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0: 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I love him. He'll never, never let you. Yes, I love it. The part said, through storm,
1: through storm,
0: through rain,
1: through rain,
0: sickness,
1: through sickness,
0: he'll take you through pain. You might be down,
1: down.
0: You might be out.

would that everyone throughout this entire auditorium would just lift your hands to God. If you need a miracle, if you need healing, if you need deliverance, if you need an answer, if you need wisdom, God is here to bless us. Whatever we need, God has it for us, but we must touch him by faith. Just keep those hands raised to God. We're trusting God for a miracle. He's going to do it because his presence is in this place right now. 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Oh, glory to God. 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It is so.

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High blood pressure, low blood pressure. 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

0: 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You're tired, you're frustrated, and you really want to quit. 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And if you quit now, you're going to miss the miracle. What you need is a breakthrough, and I know someone who can give it to you. Sing it, Donnie.
1: You are God and you are greater than anything.
0: And I worship.

0: 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Receive your breakthrough.
1: 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Yeah. 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
0: Come on, receive it.
1: Breakthrough to victory, Lord.

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So many of us, seems like when we had less, we gave God more.

0: 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How many believe it can be greater than before?
1: The voice of Mr. Michael Harris.

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0: 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He'll never, never let you. Yes, I love it. 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
1: through storm,
0: through rain,
1: sickness,
0: he'll take you through pain. You might be down.

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If you need a miracle, if you need healing, if you need deliverance, if you need an answer, if you need wisdom, God is here to bless us. Whatever we need, God has it for us, but we must touch Him by faith. 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We're trusting God for a miracle. He's going to do it because His presence is in this place right now. 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Oh, glory to God. 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It is so. 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

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Rain on us, Lord.

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0: 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You're tired, you're frustrated, and you really want to quit. 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And if you quit now, you're going to miss the miracle. What you need is a breakthrough, and I know someone who can give it to you. Sing it, Donnie.
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0: And I worship.
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0: 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How many believe it can be greater than before?
1: The voice of Mr. Michael Harris.

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Michael Harris.

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I love him. He'll never, never let you. Yes, I love him. The part said,

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If you need a miracle, if you need healing, if you need deliverance, if you need an answer, if you need wisdom, God is here to bless us. Whatever we need, God has it for us, but we must touch him by faith. Just keep those hands raised to God. We're trusting God for a miracle. He's going to do it because his presence is in this place right now. Oh, thank God. Oh, glory to God. Bless him. It is so. It is so.

How many of you want the Lord to rain on you today? We want the glory of God to rain upon us, to fill this room, to saturate this place. Fill us with your glory, God. Hallelujah. Rain on us, Lord.

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0: I want to talk to someone right now who's really at the end of your rope. You're tired, you're frustrated, and you really want to quit. But please hear me, you can't quit right now, because you're getting ready to step into one of the greatest seasons of your life. And if you quit now, you're going to miss the miracle. What you need is a breakthrough, and I know someone who can give it to you. Sing it, Donnie.
1: You are God and you are greater than anything.
0: And I worship.
1: And I

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0: How many of you today know he will never let you down? I love it.
1: He'll never, never let you.
0: Yes, I love it. The part said,
1: through storm,
2: through rain,
1: sickness,
2: he'll
1: take you through pain.
2: Through pain.
1: You might be down.

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If you need a miracle, if you need healing, if you need deliverance, if you need an answer, if you need wisdom, God is here to bless us. Whatever we need, God has it for us, but we must touch him by faith. Just keep those hands raised to God. We're trusting God for a miracle. He's going to do it because his presence is in this place right now. Oh, thank God. Oh, glory to God. 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

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High blood pressure, low blood pressure. 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

0: I want to talk to someone right now who's really at the end of your rope. You're tired, you're frustrated, and you really want to quit. But please hear me, you can't quit right now, because you're getting ready to step into one of the greatest seasons of your life. And if you quit now, you're going to miss the miracle. What you need is a breakthrough, and I know someone who can give it to you. Sing it, Donnie.
1: You are God and you are greater than anything.
0: And I worship.
1: And I

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0: Come on, receive it.
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So many of us, seems like when we had less, we gave God more.

0: How many believe it can be greater than before? How many believe it can be greater than before?
1: The voice of Mr. Michael Harris.

He's gonna sing a verse of "He'll Never Let You Down." Michael Harris.

0: Praise the Lord, saints. Praise the Lord, saints. God is good, for this is today that the Lord has made. We shall rejoice and be glad in it. Hallelujah. Praise God. Welcome to the Tabernacle Trinity Hall, where I am your host, Pastor James Harrell, and our wonderful friend, Brother Pastor Solomon. Praise God. God is an awesome God. Amen. Okay, I was getting feedback right there. Pastor, how your day today?
1: Blessed to the Lord, highly favored, and thankful to be in his will.
0: Amen. Praise God. Look, you can't ask for more than that, could you?
1: Can't ask for nothing more than that.
0: You know what? My day, too, is a blessed day in the Lord. God is good. Hallelujah. And guys out there, you out there, we pray that you have those same, that same experience that Pastor Solomon and myself are having today in the name of Jesus. Praise God. Praise God. He's an awesome God. Yes.
1: He's great.
0: He's great.
1: Greatly to be praised.
0: And he's worthy.
1: He is worthy.
0: Yes. Yes.
1: None like him.
0: None like him. Praise God. He's so awesome. And let's see something while we're doing this. Praise God.
1: Yes.
0: Okay. So that's good. Okay. Glory, glory, glory, glory, glory, glory. And guys, okay, here we go.
1: Are you singing for us today too?
0: No, I'm not a singer. I'm a soloist. I sing solo. Yeah. You can't hear me sing.
1: Is that right?
0: That's why I'm a soloist.
1: I kind of heard a little bit of it.
0: You know, you make me go back to my childhood days where, you know, we were singing in the choir and the loudest one is the one that can sing the least. And guess who that was?
1: I don't know.
0: That was me. In my opinion, that was me. Praise God.
1: Yeah, the rest of us has to sing harder to try to drown you out.
0: Yeah, yeah. Yeah, for real. Yep. Yeah.
1: We come up there already. You go and come up there embarrassing us.
0: put you to work.
1: Especially when you got some pretty girls in the audience.
0: Yeah.
1: You come up there embarrassing us.
0: Hey, look. That's a kind of technique that the musical ministry should use. Get somebody who's loud to sing in the choir, to force the rest of the choir to sing louder.
1: No, they just need to know what they need to do right now is turn the mics down. It's because it's too loud.
0: That's another thing. If I'm on a solo mic.
1: Turn it down.
0: Don't put me on a solo mic. In the first place, you'll be fine. You'll be okay.
1: Yeah, right now our music is so loud, you can't. When you get up in age, and I didn't understand this when I was younger, and I used to hear some of the older folks say, "You guys are too loud." I now understand. It's not so loud that, you know, it's banging your ears, but it's so loud that all the sounds are getting confused in your head, and it's not pretty anymore.
0: It's funny you say that because, you know, when I played drums in the church, started to say school, but in the church, one of the pastors come up to me, he said, "I can tell that you are a seasonal drummer." I was younger, young man playing, been playing a long time. And I said, "Well, how come?" He said, "Because we have elders in the church, and unlike other drummers, you control your volume.
1: Yes.
0: How hard you're hitting. And you're doing it intentionally. So I can tell that you are a seasonal drummer." And that made me realize, I gave concern to that. Always gave concern to that. But it also made me realize the appreciation that comes along with it.
1: Yes.
0: I didn't do it for appreciation. I did it because I understood.
1: Yes.
0: But because I understood and because I did it, I was able to experience its appreciation.
1: Mm-hmm. Well, you didn't come from the church I came from. They kept saying, turn it up louder, louder, louder.
0: I've been to churches like that, though. I mean, it's so loud. It's just loud, you know. It's just too loud for the setting that is in. And it takes away from the understanding of marching in the spirit of God, putting people in the worshiping place mindset.
1: Right.
0: It destroys all of that.
1: Yes, and I know right now we got praise teams. They're praising. They're so loud. Like I was telling somebody not too long ago, one of the psychologists of music, even with a praise team. The praise team can't be so loud because if the praise team is too loud when you try to get the audience to sing with you, all they're doing is moving their lips. They're not singing because it's already too loud.
0: And that's
1: and so many of our folks, we don't have congregational singing anymore.
0: Yeah. Yeah. And a lot of that too, the pastor should be in a place of understanding to as he can explain that so that can be taken under consideration, and it would be taken under consideration. It wouldn't be so that if you find it best or if you can think about it, it'll be no. We will take this into consideration.
1: Yeah, because I can say, I mean, and I'm the same way. You know, you turn it up too loud, and I'm not the only one. You talk to some of the people in the audience, they'll tell you it's so loud they're just moving their lips.
0: Yeah,
1: it's too loud. They're not trying to sing. All right, and one of the things that is going on in our churches many times is excuse me, we're going to watch a show. I'm not going to worship and praise. I'm going to listen to somebody else. All right, and that's a problem because we're supposed to be there worshiping and praising.
0: And that's the same thing when you got somebody who used to singing in quartets and things, then they become a pastor. And they feel that if they're not singing, then they're not entertaining. And that's the mistake in the first place, because pastoring, preaching is not to entertain in the first place.
1: Well, again, you didn't go to black church then, did you?
0: Oh, I did. I did, but there's a difference between what is and what should be.
1: Right.
0: It is.
1: And what happens, you know, many times, you know, the congregation expects certain things to happen.
0: Yep.
1: Right. And a lot of times, you know, they say, well, he sure got the spirit. It really wasn't the spirit. He had practiced the whole thing at home.
0: So actually it was just one long dragged out song.
1: Yes.
0: Rehearsed.
1: Yes. And I heard a preacher say one time, he says, a good sermon is like a good song. And I understood what he was saying. It was a song. That's all it was, you know.
0: Well, people are apt to remember songs probably a lot better than they are apt to remember statements.
1: Problem is there's not enough substance in most songs. And we need guidance and direction. Because right now, you know, most folks will go to church now only one service a week. It's not like it used to be. Because when I grew up, you had Sunday was Sunday schools, morning service, Sunday afternoon service, YPWW, Young People's Willing Workers, night service. Then you had Tuesday night Bible class. You had Wednesday night choir practice. Thursday night or Friday night would be evangelistic service, and if you didn't have evangelistic service on Friday, you went to church and cleaned the church up.
0: The church was the community. It's not no more.
1: Not anymore.
0: You see a church on every corner, almost on every block, and it's still not a community.
1: Well, the thing is, again, you've got a church on every block and it's only having, again, most of the time, one service per church per week. And otherwise, the building is closed up and dead the rest of the week.
0: Can you imagine that if these churches would get together and come together in the community, as a community, the power that could be utilized in the name of Jesus.
1: We're not going to do that. Because we're going to fight over the money if we do that.
0: And see, that brings us to our title, Abundance. Trusting God through uplifting. Putting your trust in God. When you put your trust in God, there's an abundance. It's not the same kind of blessing. You getting a handful of money and you've been delivered from a bill without having 1 cent put in your hand. It's a different kind of blessing. It's not a worldly blessing as we understand. But when God gives it to you, it becomes a spiritual richness and not a worldly rich. It becomes a spiritual blessing. And it works different. And here's the thing. God can deliver you from bills without giving you money to put in your pocket to weigh you down.
1: And a lot of folks, you know, they go to church, and we've heard this over the past 30 years, these get-rich scheme churches. They, you know, bring your money and then the Lord going to give you $1 million. Well, the realism is this. Most of us, if we had $1 million, we wouldn't know what to do with it anyway. And somebody said, you'll get that $1 million. Where you going? And my mother used to say to me, says, a poor man works hard to make money. A rich man works harder trying to keep it. Because when you hit the millions of dollars, you got people out there trying to snatch it from you.
0: You know, I heard that if you're chasing money, you'll always be broke. Because no matter what you get, it'll never be enough. So if you're chasing money, you'll always be broke. But if you're chasing God, seeking ye first the kingdom of God and his righteousness, then everything else shall fall into place. Praise God.
1: Yeah, well, the thing is, I guess the question we need to ask our audience is, would you rather be blessed or rich?
0: I would want to be both. I would want to be richly blessed.
1: Richly blessed.
0: Yes.
1: Because again, because you think about these guys, and we talk about the millionaires, multi-millionaires, they can't sleep. They got to be on the line. They got to be on the phone every couple of hours to see what their money is doing and make sure it's still there. I mean, you know, someone said our president don't sleep. No, he can't sleep. He's had to live a life of not sleeping.
0: And you said something, too, about the living the life. So they also concerned about status, respect, who they can run over, who they have power over, how they would influence others, how they would manipulate others, and how they would threaten in order to set certain presidencies.
1: Mm-hmm. Yes, but the Lord, he came to give us abundance, and our abundance is life abundantly. All right, and he did come to give us that, meaning, you know, he come to give us a life where we'll never die.
0: Amen. And with that being said, Pastor, I want to read Deuteronomy chapter 15, verses 5 and verse 6. And it reads, only if thou carefully hearken unto the voice of the Lord thy God to observe to do all those commandments which I command thee this day, for the Lord thy God blesseth thee, as he promised thee, and thou shalt lend unto many nations, but thou shalt not borrow, and thou shalt reign over many nations, but they shall not reign over thee. Praise God. And Pastor, God is enlightening Israel of his wonderful promises of prosperity and independence. In independence, there is prosperity when you are seeking the things of God, because he'll give you the comfort and the contentment to be where you are while your prosperity is working for the increase of you. God gives insight on how to receive his favor over indebtedness.
1: Yes. Well, the thing is, when we think about what God has promised them right here, because we're talking about an abundance, which basically means if I have $1,000 and don't never have to spend it and still live well, I'm rich. And again, he's the one who controls the rain. He controls the crops. He controls how much you can eat, how much you can. He controls the water. He controls the weather. He controls everything. If Israel had followed his will. You know, I think about it sometimes. And when they first went over into the land to spy out to the land, Caleb and Joshua and those others who are of the 12 tribes, they talk about them grapes come back, the cluster is so big, you had to put a stave in them and carry them on your shoulder. But yet sin came in, right? And you don't hear about them grapes no more. Now, he gave them the land that had it.
0: Yeah.
1: He put them there, all right? But they lost it.
0: Wow. Sin reduces.
1: Yes.
0: I was talking to a friend about giving an account. And I say, he brought up Newton, for every action is a reaction.
1: Yes.
0: And it is. So we have talents, we have to give an account, we're going to have things given to us and things subtracted from us.
1: Yes.
0: And I say the beautiful thing is about when you're under Christ, and no matter who you are, whether you're under Christ or not, you're still going to have to give an account.
1: Yes,
0: but when you under Christ, you have the opportunity to compound your good works. You're not saved by works. You're saved by grace. But because of grace, you are able to compound your works that turns into wealth. Wealth in heaven where your riches, you're saving up in heaven for heavenly riches. That you don't have to worry about losing sleep over, or the robber coming in stealing, or it corroding, or whatever it might be. You don't have to worry about that. And so I said, the beautiful thing is when you're under Christ, you have the ability, you have the benefit to put in as much good as you can to try and novel the knots that you do.
1: Yeah.
0: That would take away from the wholeness of what you're doing.
1: Yes. And that's really the life you want. You know, I think about being in glory and being in a place where you don't need no money. In fact, you don't need no food if you don't want it. You don't need a house to live in. You ain't got to pay the water bill, electric bill, light bill, and you sure ain't got to pay that phone bill. You don't have a house, no taxes. Don't need to hire insurance. You ain't got to worry about AI coming and taking your job. Man, that's glorious.
0: Man, that is, and you're talking about, you know, we have different manifestations.
1: Yeah.
0: We are, even us in Christ are have different levels of yokeness.
1: Yeah.
0: And the beautiful thing is that God, if you allow God's spirit to abide within you, God will bless you through your obedience. That's your neighbor, yes. Your obedience. And when you learn how to keep God's commandments, God gives insight on how to receive his favor over indebtedness. He gives us this insight, Pastor. And when you are able to captivate the goodness of God,
1: yes.
0: And you can't do that without obedience, because the goodness of God is through being captivated in the obedience of God. Then you shall rise above many, and your blessings shall be great with increase.
1: Yes. And you made me think of Adam. It was a one man that the Lord put here, and he had a big old garden. What did he need? Nothing
0: but obedience.
1: All he had to do was obey.
0: Yep.
1: And we're actually supposed to be living like Christ did. And we're also supposed to be living like Adam did as well. And I'm not, listen, don't nobody go quit y'all's jobs and say, I'm going to go and depend on the Lord unless he tell you to go do it.
0: That's right. We are different. We all have different yokes, even in Christ. We all have many different manifestation. And God, he builds percept upon percept and step upon steps. He builds on top. He don't just give it all to you at once, because you have to know what it is. God's not going to give you something you not know what to do with it.
1: Yes. But think about, even in Christ, and this is glory. When this body lays down, I still won't be dead.
0: Amen.
1: The body gonna lay down. I'll still be walking around somewhere.
0: Yep. And in God's presence.
1: And in his presence.
0: Versus walking around not being in God's presence, because it's going to be those that are going to be around not being in God. Their soul is eternal.
1: And being in the fullness of joy.
0: Yeah, the fullness thereof. Yes.
1: Ain't got to worry about nothing.
0: Yes.
1: Can't get sick.
0: Don't grow old.
1: Don't grow old.
0: Ain't no backstabbing.
1: Your hair won't turn gray no more.
0: You always, every day is going to be better than the day before.
1: Oh, and the day won't ever end.
0: Ain't that something? But that's what it's saying. Every day is going to be better than the day before. Praise God. And here's the thing. You mentioned about $1 million. People get it, and they'll spend it. Wrong. And here's the thing about, because you say they're not used to having it. They don't know what to do with it.
1: Right.
0: And if you don't have something and all of a sudden you get something, you have to go through what is called the maturing stage, which is the immature stage, which means that you're going to find yourself spending and everything you see you want, you're going to go and buy until you learn your lesson. That is better not to spend, and you're not going to learn that lesson through easy lessons. It's going to come through hardship.
1: Right. And another thing, too, see, about having that $1 million. A lot of people say, I've heard people say, if I got $1 million, I'll live the same way I live today. So you won't.
0: No, you won't.
1: You can't.
0: Everything will change.
1: Everything has to change. I was at the Golden Corral some years ago with my daughter. My daughter said, Dad, Fantasia's here. And I looked around and sure she was there. And I told my daughter, apparently her managers haven't told her she can't come here no more. My daughter said, why not? I said, she's not going to be able to eat because everybody's going to be around her. They're going to be talking. And if they ain't begging her for money, they're going to be involved with it somewhere. She can't eat here.
0: And if she do decide to eat and ignore them, then she become a bad person in their view.
1: Yeah.
0: People become selfish in themselves.
1: Yes. And it's like I told one guy one time, I said, you're talking about you're going to live like you normally do. I said, you can't even walk into some place as simple as a Wendy's anymore. You can't go there no more. You can't walk into a store and buy clothes anymore. You have to have somebody come to the house. Many times you can't even leave home. Because if you leave home, in fact, Ben, you got to keep watch on your kids. Because if your kids leave the house, somebody going to kidnap them.
0: And you probably become a master of disguises.
1: You have to.
0: Yeah.
1: And like I told him, I said, why do you think when rich people get ready to go and have a dinner somewhere, they fly to Paris to have it? They can't go downtown and do that because of they walk in the door.
0: And then they got to be concerned with how they look, how they dress, who they buy their clothes from, how much they spend on their clothes, stuff that you and I don't have to worry about.
1: We don't think about it.
0: Go ahead, Pastor.
1: People don't think about, when you talk about the riches here, how much it really costs you.
0: Yeah. You don't know. If you haven't walked a mile in anybody's shoe, but your own shoe, then you don't know what that person had to go through, what that person is going through, what that person is dealing with, what that person is about. You don't know. You don't know a person till you meet a person. Pastor, I can take you and introduce you to somebody. Hey, this is Joe, this is Brother Salomon. But even though I introduce you, just like God, I can tell you all about God. But until you know, until you meet that person in a personal way, you don't really know that person. And if God don't introduce himself to you, and I can talk to you about God until I'm blue in the face, but unless he introduce who he is to you, you will not meet him. Even though I'm telling you, this is God. God, this is Joe.
1: Yeah. Well, I'd rather be blessed any day and have my needs provided for. And he also said he'll give you the desires of your heart, too. All right. I mean, there's a condition.
0: There's a obedience.
1: There's a condition. But again, the thing is, and I know a lot of folks, they want the $100 million or whatever it is. You better really stop and think, do you really want that? And then how many folks will lose their soul over that $100 million? Because when you got $100 million and you got somebody in the streets hungry, what does the Lord got to say about that?
0: You know, you said something about there's a condition.
1: Yeah.
0: There's not only a condition in order to be in the blessedness of God, but there's also a condition if you have $1 million, if you have $1 billion, then neighbor is a lot harder, or is it not, than obeying God? And that's a good question, because it depends on who it is that you're asking and where they are at the time that you are asking. Because who we are to become is who we are not yet became. And so depending on where a person is when you're asking that question, because it's a condition. Either way, it's a condition. But God said that my yoke is easy and my burden is light. And the thing about it, he's the owner of the heaven and the heaven of heavens is the Lord's, thy God. Earth also, with all that therein is, Pastor.
1: Yes.
0: The earth is the Lord's and the fullness thereof, the world, and they that dwell therein. For every beast of the forest is his, and the cattle upon 1,000 hills. And that's talking about ownership. So why not go to the source and have a part in the source where you will lack nothing? Because, like, as you say, he supplied all our what? All our needs, praise God. And not only that, Pastor, consider now from this day and upward, from the 4th and 20th day of the 9th month. And I'm going back talking about the book of Haggai, chapter 2, verse 8. Even from the day that the foundation of the Lord's temple was laid, consider it. But then you look at Deuteronomy, and it's about the same thing. But thou shalt remember the Lord thy God, for it is he that giveth thee power to get wealth, that he may establish his covenant, which he sware unto thy fathers, as it is the day. Today,
1: yes.
0: is that day. Today, for me and you and whoever else, through our obedience, we can share in the promises that God had swore to our forefathers.
1: Yes.
0: Because we are adopted back into the family of God, in the family yes. of Abraham. So those promises, we are bringing those promises to us through our obedience. Pastor, time fly.
1: It flew.
0: Amen. So guys, join us here on Thursday at 7 o'clock and Monday at 6:30 with our favorite matter, the B-Ills, where we can say to you that you are so beautiful. Hold on, Pastor. Praise God. Yes. Hallelujah.

How many of you want the Lord to rain on you today? We want the glory of God to rain upon us, to fill this room, to saturate this place. Fill us with your glory.

fanfare. Everybody stand. Come on, lift those hands all over the building. Come on, open up your mouth and begin to praise God on tonight. Come on, if God's been good to you, open up your mouth and tell Him. Come on, don't stop. Come on, God's been good to you. God's made a way for you. Come on. Open up your mouth and tell Him. He wants to hear your voice. Spirit of the living God, fall fresh on us.